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0: is Top Your Summer Beat.
1: Let's get down to business. Give you one more night to get this. We've had a million, million nights just like this. So let's

Drink some margaritas watching the blue lights. 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